That's in number 14. It's I Can't Help Myself, Sugar Pie Honey Bunch. That's a single version. It's on mono. It was recorded from the original vinyl by the Four Tops. Now number 13, End of the Road by Boys to Men.

Easy by the Commodores made it to number 11 in this chart, now number 10, the one of five entries for Marvin Gaye in this chart. We've got I Heard It Through the Grapevine.

That's at number 10 in the top 40 best-selling Motown singles of all time. Heard It Through the Grapevine by Marvin Gaye. At number 9, another of Marvin Gaye's tracks in the top 10 here. This is at number 9. Let's Get It On.

And number 8 in the chart was All Night Long by Lionel Richie. And number 7 was ABC, that track there by the Jackson 5. Jackson 5 appear 4 times in this chart. Now at number 6, The Temptations with My Girl.

It's My Girl by The Temptations. They're at number 6. Now at number 5, we've got Signed, Sealed, Delivered, I'm Yours by Stevie Wonder. Now, Stevie Wonder appears 9 times in the top 40.

The Jackson 5 with I Want You Back there at number 2. Now the top 10 best-selling Motown singles ever are at number 10, I Heard It Through the Grapevine by Marvin Gaye. Number 9, Let's Get It On, also by Marvin Gaye. Number 8, All Night Long by Lionel Richie. Number 7, ABC by the Jackson 5. Number 6, My Girl by the Temptations. Number 5, Signed, Sealed, Delivered, Stevie Wonder. Number 4, Let Me Love You, Neo. Number 3, Ain't No Mountain High Enough, Marvin Gaye and Tammy Terrell. Number 2, I Want You Back, the Jackson 5. And to close the Motown sound tonight, the number 1 best-selling Motown single ever is Superstition by Stevie Wonder. This is Tim Davis. Time for me to go. Bye-bye.

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Welcome back. Nippy new in town. How the stranger. Pull up a stool. It's great to have you with us. Of course, we spin the very best, and nothing but the best, of country music for y'all from Alabama to Zach Brown. We're going to be kicking off here with featured artist Don Wall.

from his album Sunset Man, James Otto, and Just Got Started Loving You, that went to number one in Billboard on May the 17th of 2008. Noah Bridgin supplied you with POS, and Seeing Us In was featured artist Don Wall and Cornbread. You are tuned into the Whiskey and Cigarettes Show in the company of your Cabacasnova, Remy the Rodeo, and the Tandage Neck. Spin the very best, and nothing but the best, of country music for y'all from Alabama to Zach Brown. Ah, people, as always, we enjoy bringing you crazy facts from around the world. Our first crazy fact is that between 1908 and the early 1940s, Sears sold more than 70,000 kit homes through its Modern Homes program. A buyer could choose a home from the catalogue, place an order, and receive the materials by rail. The shipment could include pre-cut lumber, nails, doors, windows, hardware, and a thick instruction book for putting the whole thing together. The first Sears house catalogue in 1908 offered designs priced from about $360 to $2,890. That was not pocket change, but compared with buying or building a house through more traditional means, it made home ownership feel possible for many families. Many Sears homes are still standing today. Some have been carefully identified by researchers through stamped lumber, shipping labels, blueprints, or matching floor plans. The funny thing is that some of these once mail order homes now sell for hundreds of thousands of dollars, depending on location and condition. They were modest by modern standards, often lacking the insulation, central heating, air conditioning, and finished systems people expect today. Still, there is something humbling about the idea that a solid little house could arrive by train and survive for a century. Back the tunes, enjoy. Featured artist, Rob Inman.

From his album Hey Little One, Glen Campbell and I Wanna Live, that went to number one in Billboard on May the 18th of 1968, Noah Hicks supplied you with Get Enough, and Seeing Us In was featured artist Rob Inman and Look I Love. You are tuned in to the Whiskey and Cigarettes Show in the company of your Cabacus Never, Romy the Rodeo, Andy Tandy Janek, spinning more country music, Noon Shaker Stick At, from Alabama to Zach Brown. And our next crazy fact is, in many Amish communities, a beard is a sign that a man is married. After marriage, he usually stops shaving his beard and it becomes part of how people recognize his stage in life. The mustache is different. Amish men traditionally keep the upper lip shaved because mustaches were once strongly associated with soldiers and military culture in Europe. Since Amish faith is rooted in pacifism, avoiding the mustache became a quiet way to separate themselves from that world. It is a small detail, but it says a lot. Even facial hair can carry history. Back the tunes, enjoy. Featured artist, Evie May.

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6: And we are back. 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Noah Kahan supplied you with End of August, and Seeing Us In was featured artist Evie May and Pass Me On By. You are tuned in to the Whiskey and Cigarettes Show in the company of your Cabacasnova, Remy the Rodeo, and Ear Tandy Janek. Ah, people, the time has come to say au revoir, sayonara, desvidanya, auf Wiedersehen, bye-bye, arrivederci, and more, as regrettably we have come to the conclusion of the show. But do not cry, do not weep, do not by any means pick valuable furniture, as we'll be returning next week to bring a brand new show. Naturally, I want to thank you guys, the listeners, Fountain Today. Thank you so, so much for your constant, undying support of myself and my show. A huge thank goes out to the mighty, mighty Michael Stover, my five-star manager at MTS Management, and Barb Leatherman for the great jobs that they do. To all the great stations, both FM and net, that carry the show, thank you so, so much for having us on board. And last, but certainly not least, all the incredible artists and bands I have the honour and pleasure of airing on a regular basis. I'm leaving you with the current number one in the Billboard Country Chart, and once again that will be Ella Langley and Choosing Texas. From his album The Best Is Yet To Come, Johnny Duncan will be supplying you with She Can Put Her Shoes Under My Bed Anytime, that went to number one in Billboard on May the 20th of 1978. From Shaver Lake, California, Noah Rinker will be supplying you with Restless Eyes, and seeing us in on this last set will be featured artist Colin Kiffin and Move the Party on Down the Line. That's it, my people. Enjoy these final tunes. We will see ya next week. From the Whiskey and Cigarettes Show and your Italian DigiNeck, keep it country. Have a great one. Always remember, as my good friend Castrignano would say, whiskey and cigarettes ain't just a show, it's a way of life. Ciao, my people.

Now, you don't have to listen. Just keep doing what you do. She's only one more hurt away, boy, from walking out on you. But if you wanna keep her, one thing you better know. Once she gets to walk,

two versions of Love the One You're With. Did you spot the join between the two versions? Well, that's what I'm doing in this hour. I'm playing pairs of songs, the cover version, followed by the original of the very same song. And starting us off on this programme, Love the One You're With. The 18th single for Bucks Fizz, released in 1986. The original version some 16 years earlier, number 37 in the United Kingdom, number 6 in Canada. And that was Stephen Stills. He wrote the song, got the idea from a remark made by Billy Preston. And there was an impressive lineup of backing vocalists on that song. David Crosby, Graham Nash, plus Rita Coolidge and her sister Priscilla Jones, and John Sebastian. And there was also a newer version, I didn't play the newer version, recorded by Luther Vandross in 1994. Now, do you know both versions of this song? There are 37 years between the two versions. Listen out for the join.

the original version going back to 1917, number one, a big hit for Freda Payne. But did you know the cover version I played first? Well, the cover version was a top 10 hit in the USA for Kimberly Locke. Yes, she recorded that in 2007. And that's what I'm playing, cover versions followed by the original all the way through this hour in Time After Time. Now, here is a rock queen and a king of pop music together. There are 16 years between the two versions of this song.

two versions of Move It. Did you hear the join between the two? Well, the rock queen was Suzy Quatro and the king of pop, Cliff Richard. And it's unusual to hear them together. I don't think they've ever done a duet. I'd like to see that, though. And, the Suzy Quatro version was on her album Quatro, released in 1974. And the Cliff Richard version, well, that was his debut single, a number two hit for him in 1958. The record was published as Cliff Richard and the Drifters, but the Drifters later changed their name to the Shadows. In the original version of the song, the first verse is sung twice, and there was a second verse added in the 1995 version. But that was the 1958 version from Cliff Richard and the album version from Suzy Quatro in 1974. We're moving to the Beatles now, and they were well known early on in their career to sing cover versions. I hadn't realised that this one is also a cover version.

Well, two very similar versions of Act Naturally. You had to listen really hard to hear the join between the two. The vocal by Ringo Starr on the album Help by the Beatles, released in 1965. Apparently it took 13 takes to record that song. I don't have Aldi. Let's get on with it. The original version was a number one in the American country charts, and that was Buck Owens in 1963. He originally didn't like the song. Well, I hope you like the next song, a very interesting version. There are two versions recorded the same year, and the cover version features a five-piece all-girl band from Los Angeles singing an a cappella version. And I would draw your attention to the beatboxer in the band. Cora Isabel from Missouri does an excellent job. In the first half, Citizen Queen, entirely vocals. Second half, well, have a listen to it and see if you can identify the singer.

0: need a loving, I'm living, so we turning up. Yeah, we turning it up.
1: Yeah, we turn it up. We play two versions of the same song, and did you spot the join? Very, very difficult to get the join in that one. They are very similar versions. The cover version first, the a cappella version by Citizen Queen, recorded in 2018, and I would commend their music to you. The cover version was also recorded in 2018, a number one hit in the United Kingdom, in the USA and Australia, and top 10 in many European countries for Ariana Grande, and she co-wrote the song, and it features on her album Sweetener. Now, if you find difficulty in spotting the join between the two versions, then rest easy. These two are, yes, discernibly different. And first of all, I'm going to play a country version by the American bluegrass country singer Alison Krauss. 28 years between the two versions.

This is Time After Time, the cover version, followed by the original. We're playing pairs of songs, and you have to spot the join between the two versions. Well, just a moment before, I played a cover version, which was an a cappella version, and here's another cover a cappella version. 'Cause we got-

The cover version followed by the original, and that original was Ellie Goulding, 3 weeks at number one in 2003 with Burn. But who sang that a cappella cover version? Well, it was a band called the Maccabees. They recorded it in 2013. They're an American Orthodox Jewish all-male a cappella group, founded in 2007 at Yeshiva University in Manhattan, New York. Two versions of Burn. You're listening to Time After Time, the cover version, followed by the original. Hopefully you are good at identifying both versions. Linda Ronstadt seems to think you're no good.

Well, I hope you are good, and I hope you identified both versions of the song. The original version, as I said earlier, that was Linda Ronstadt, number one hit for her in America, number two in Canada, and she recorded it in 1974. But who sang that original version? Well, it was 11 years earlier, sung by Dee Dee Warwick. She's Dionne Warwick's sister, and she recorded that, as I said, in 1963. The song was written by Clint Ballard, one of two top US hits for him. The other one that he wrote that got to the top of the charts was The Mindbender's Game of Love. Yeah, you remember that one. And You're No Good was also recorded by Betty Everett and the Swinging Blue Jeans. Now, here's a rather different version. A cover version versus original. I think you will spot the join between these two versions here.

written by Paul Simon. That was Cecilia, big hit, a number one hit for Simon and Garfunkel in the USA in 1970. Curiously, that single did not chart in the UK, but the album did. The album was exceedingly successful. Bridge Over Troubled Water, of course. Before the join, the cover version sung by Suggs, the ex-lead singer of Madness. That was his biggest single, a number four hit for him in 1996.

0: Like I Do.
1: Two versions of Like I Do. You're listening to Ken Anton. This is Time After Time, the cover version, followed by the original. And who did the cover version there? Well, that was Maureen Evans. She recorded it in 1962. Got to number 3 in the charts. It was 18 weeks in the charts, that song. Also got to number 7 in New Zealand. Maureen Evans was from Cardiff, had a total of 4 UK Top 40 hits, and sold well over 1 million records in the United Kingdom. After the join, well, that was Nancy Sinatra, and that single was number 2 in Italy for Nancy. The tune itself comes from The Dance of the Hours, from La Gioconda by Amilcare Ponchielli, if you want to look it up. Now here are two slightly different versions of Fast Car. Who sang the cover version? Who sings the original? You got a fast

Two versions of Fast Car. 35 years between the two versions. The original was Tracy Chapman. She wrote the song. It was a number 5 hit for her in 1988 and number 4 when re-released again in 2011. Now, there was a version recorded by Jonas Blue, got to number 2 in Britain in 2015, but that wasn't the cover version that I played. The version I did play was by Luke Combs, number 1 for him in US and Canada in 2023, and it did get to number 30 in the United Kingdom. Luke Combs is an American country music singer, which you probably figured out from listening to the music. This is Ken Anton. This is Time After Time, the cover version followed by the original. Now, do you know both versions of this song? There's only 3 years between the two versions.

two versions of A Little Bit More. Did you spot the join? Very difficult join, very, very similar songs. And who sang both versions? Well, the second half was the original version, the first half the cover version, most well known as Dr. Hook and the Medicine Show. They're an American band formed in Union City, New Jersey, and had a number two hit in the United Kingdom in 1976 with A Little Bit More. After the join, well, that was the original version from Bobby Gosch. He composed the song and performed it in 1973 in his album Sitting in the Quiet. It was also recorded by 911 in 1991. Yeah, get my tongue around that and try and sort that out. This is Ken Anton. This is Time After Time, the cover version, followed by the original. Here are two quite different versions of this Paul Simon song.

Paul Simon's song Me and Julio. Where were they? Well, they were down by the schoolyard. The cover version I played first was recorded in 1997 by a San Francisco punk rock band mainly known for recording cover versions, Me First and the Gimme Gimmes. That's who it was. The second version after the join, well, that was the original, Paul Simon's original number 15 hit for him in 1972. And a piece of useless information for that one is that Paul also performed this song in an episode of Sesame Street. Piece of information you can use in your next pop quiz. Now I'm going to keep you hanging on for the penultimate song. Here is Kim Wilde. And 20 years earlier, Diana Ross and the Supremes.

That's the second composition by Holland, Dozier Holland, I've played in this programme. Number one in the USA, number eight in the United Kingdom in 1966 for Diana Ross and the Supremes. And before the join, the Kim Wilde version, 20 years later, number two in United Kingdom, number one in Australia. And that recording earned her a silver disc for a quarter of a million copies sold. Well, unfortunately, that brings us round to the end of Time After Time this time. This is Ken Anton saying I hope you've enjoyed the selection of music. Our final track is a number five hit for Bananarama in 1983 from the album Deep Sea Skiving, followed by the original version, a number one for 2 weeks in the United States in 1969 by Steam. And very appropriately, it's called Nana Hey Hey Kiss Him Goodbye. This is Ken Anton saying thanks for listening to Time After Time, the cover version, followed by the original.

0: Hello, how are you? I hope I find you well. It's Gary Jackson back with some music from across the decades, a book of days, and of course, a Darwin Award at the end of proceedings. Yeah, we don't all make it to the end of this show every week, I'm afraid. We started off this week with, who did we start off? Oh, Ian Hunter started us off with When I'm President from the album of the same name, released now about 5 or 6 years ago, I would have thought. And he was followed by Jack Johnson and a song called Flake. And we are going to move on with the Beatles cover version this week, which comes from the Jules Holland Rhythm and Blues Orchestra and the Stereophonics.
1: They covered the Beatles. Maybe they should have known.

0: And by the way, if you're going out, don't despair. Here's a condensed version of tonight's show.
1: Wasn't that great?
0: Hope you enjoyed it. I love the scene in the monastery, didn't you? But don't let me keep you. Bye. See you.

0: That's Kylie, and I Wouldn't Change a Thing. And before that, Jules Holland and his Rhythm and Blues Orchestra with the Stereophonics, and a Beatles song that the Stereos covered successfully,
1: it's
0: Revolution.
1: The Gary Jackson Experience. We'll miss him when he's gone. He told me to say that.

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1: Now, you listen here. He's not the bazaar. He's a bear.

0: Coldplay and Viva La Vida. And before that, we heard Calvin Harris and a song called Outside. We are going to play two songs that share a title now, and the title is going to be Flames. And we'll start off with David Guetta and Sia.
1: The same difference. Different songs that share a title.

Two songs called Flames there. We started off with David Guetta and Sia and a fairly recent Flames, followed by a very unrecent Flames, if there is such a word. The 60s band Elmer Gantry's Velvet Opera. Yes, it had to be the 60s with a name like that, didn't it? And a very different song, also called Flames. Now, she's just celebrated a birthday, and I don't think she minds everyone knowing, because she actually put it on the social media. 67 years of age. A happy birthday recently to Mary Chapin Carpenter.

0: Mary Chapin Carpenter and a song called Passionate Kisses, one of her best known tunes, I imagine.
1: I can't tell. You can tell me I'm a doctor.
2: No, I mean I'm just not sure.
1: Well, can't you take a guess?
2: Well, not for another 2 hours.
1: You can't take a guess for another 2 hours?

Ah, yeah, two great songs there. That was, first of all, the ocean colour scene and the 100-mile-high city. Not for people with a fear of heights, I would suggest. They were followed by Jerry Rafferty from a 1990 album called A Wing and a Prayer, and a song called Don't Give Up on Me. Yes, that sounds quite desperate. Well, this next song has a kind of similar feeling to it as well. It's the first of two songs written by John Hiatt, who is our songwriter this week in the I Write the Songs feature. And it will be called Have a Little Faith in Me, sung by Joe Cocker.

0: Two songs written by John Hiatt there. Then we started off with Joe Cocker and Have a Little Faith in Me. And we followed Joe Cocker with Nick Lowe. I definitely could hear the voice of Dave Edmunds on the backing vocals on that. So whether it was actually Rockpile, who recorded a lot of stuff that various members issued as solo projects, I don't know. But that was a song called She Don't Love Nobody, if you excuse the double negative. Now we're off to the birthdays now with the Book of Days.
1: The Book of Days, celebrating a birthday today.

boyfriend. Many happy returns of the day today to Justin Bieber, Canadian singer, born today in 1994. He's the first artist to have had seven songs from a debut album chart on the Billboard Hot 100. His 2009 debut single, One Time, was a top 30 hit in over 10 countries. And in 2016, he became the first artist to surpass 10 billion total video views on Vevo. Also celebrating a birthday today, 1987, Kesha Rose Siebert. 2009 US number one single with Flo Rida, Right Round. A solo US number one single, TikTok. Her third studio album, Rainbow, went to number one on the US chart in 2017. Well, here she is with Flo Rida and Right Round.

Many happy returns of the day today to Ryan Peake, guitarist from Canadian rock band Nickelback, who had the 2002 US number one and UK number four single How You Remind Me, and the 2001 album Silver Side Up. Nickelback is one of the most commercially successful Canadian groups, having sold more than 50 million albums worldwide. Ryan's birthday was today, 1973. Today in 1979, Dafydd Lwyn, drummer with Welsh rock band Super Furry Animals. They've been described as one of the most imaginative bands of our time by Billboard and have released 9 UK top 40 albums. Not only that, this was a hit from one of their albums, Something for the Weekend.

Super furry animals and something for the weekend. Last but certainly not least on the Book of Days today, Tony Ashton. Born today in 1946, English rock pianist, keyboardist, singer and composer. With Ashton, Gardner and Dyke, he had the 1971 UK number 3 single, The Resurrection Shuffle. He was a member of the Liverpool group, or the Merseybeat band, the Remo Four. They backed George Harrison on his album Wonderwall Music. He also worked with Jerry Lee Lewis, George Harrison, Eric Clapton and Paul McCartney. He died from cancer on the 28th of May 2001 at the age of 55. No age at all. But here are Ashton, Gardner and Dyke with The Resurrection Shuffle.

Bang Bang to you too. That's Will.i.am and a hit he had called Bang Bang. Now, I have got someone to mention who's celebrating a birthday today that I didn't have time to include in the Book of Days. But born today in 1944 was Roger Daltrey of The Who. And I'm sure he's celebrating out there somewhere, wherever he I think he lives somewhere in the UK, but wherever he is, I hope he's having a great time. This is one of the tracks that he recorded with the late Wilco Johnson of Dr. Feelgood as a duet kind of project. Mainly, I think, if not all, covering old Dr. Feelgood songs that Wilco recorded when he was in the band. And it did go to number one, this album. The title track from the album and the song we're going to hear, Going Back Home.

0: Thank you. Wilco Johnson and Roger Daltrey and Going Back Home. Now we're going to before the Beatles came along, and we're going to start this week with a song that the Beatles actually covered by Barrett Strong.
1: It's time for three before the Beatles, whoever they were.

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three before the Beatles there. Then Barrett Strong was first with his song Money that the Beatles covered. Then we heard, oh yes, dear old Bert Whedon and a song called Can't Help Falling in Love. Bert was a kind of around at the same time as the Shadows started off, and he wrote this book called Play in a Day. And the idea was, if you read his book, you could play the guitar in a day. And loads and loads of musicians, many of whom went on to great things. I think Paul McCartney was one of the musicians that read Play in a Day, and I think Eric Clapton may have been one of the others. Got them started on the guitar. Bert Whedon and his version of Can't Help Falling in Love. And we finished off with the Kingston Trio, who have made dozens and dozens of albums over in the UK, and their version of the song Where Have All the Flowers Gone? When I say the UK for the Kingston Trio, I actually meant the US. They made records

From the realms of indie music, the first of those two songs were the Pixies and a song called Monkey Gone to Heaven. And we followed that with a huge hit for the Plain White Tees, a song called Hey There Delilah. After the next song, we're heading off to the Darwin Award. I must admit, I really ought to be able to get sponsorship for this show from a firm of undertakers, didn't I? Or maybe even a chapel of rest, or maybe it's one of the same thing. Because we always bump somebody off every week on this. Well, it's obviously their own fault, but we'll find out what took place this week after we've heard Dido and Life for Rent. I haven't ever-

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1: We interrupt this program for a special news bulletin.
2: It's September 2003 and we're in Cambodia. Kin, nicknamed the Big Giant, was an intimidatingly large former military policeman when he arrived at the Phnom Penh home of a drug dealer to extort money and amphetamines. He was a much smaller man soon afterwards. He pulled the pin from a grenade to threaten the dealer, who immediately decided to give him the items he demanded. Then Kim, who had been drinking, forgot to put the pin back before slipping the grenade into his pocket. He walked to his motorbike, well satisfied with the transaction, and as he climbed aboard, the grenade exploded. Whether the drug dealer recovered the cash and in what condition is unknown. But that was the end of Kim and his extortion racket. Mind you, if the guy was already a drug dealer, it was sort of criminals against criminals.
3: Am I pleased to see you, or did I just put a canoe in my pocket?

0: B.A. Robertson and Bang Bang for our anti-hero this week, who blew himself up with his own grenade. Thanks very much for keeping me company. Hope you can join me same time next week for another look at music across the decades, some more birthdays, and another Darwin Award. They're still coming through. And I'll leave you with one other song for our anti-hero this week, and we'll start it with this.
1: Special delivery at Bern. Were you expecting one? Bern!
0: Well, you see, it can happen, can't it? This is Bruno Mars and a song simply called Grenade.

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Straubs, can't touch me, mate. I'm part of the union on your decade's breakfast. Right, let's get into your lyric game. First one of the working week. These are lyrics I've got for you Monday. Not now that I'm inspired. Oh, won't you stay? Please, won't you stay? What is that song? Any ideas on that one today? Not now that I'm inspired. Oh, won't you stay? Please, won't you stay? What's that song today?

directors. Just got to call director inquiries to get their numbers. Anybody call director inquiries these days? It costs a fortune, doesn't it, as well? That's what the old search engine's for, right? Ray Parker Jr., Ghostbusters on your Decades Breakfast. On this day, 1936, Donnie Albert was born. He had the 1972 UK number 11 single, also done by the Four Tops. I Can't Help Myself, Sugar Pie, Honey Bunch.

heavenly birthday today. Johnny Albert, born on this day, 1936. I can't help myself. Sugar Pie, Honey Bunch. He had that number 11 single in the UK back in 1972. On this day, 1967, A Whiter Shade of Pale by Procol Harum. It entered the UK chart for the first time.

we love that one. Kid Creole and the Coconuts on your Decades Breakfast, and Stalled Pigeon and Procol Harum and A Whiter Shade of Pale. Let's do your Year of Fortune. Back to 1968 this morning then, a couple of 60s corkers for you in a moment. Aretha Franklin first up, Johnny Johnson and the Bandwagon.

0: There goes the late Queen of Soul, Aretha Franklin, on your Decades Breakfast. And I say a little prayer, and Johnny Johnson and the Bandwagon are breaking down the walls of heartache. Not only both those songs hits in 1968, both of them UK number four hit records. Not at the same time, you understand. Right, on the way, Craig Douglas to play in Fleetwood Mac.
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go. There's your Beat in the Middle Part 1 this morning on your Decades Breakfast for your Monday, 1971 number 1, Rod Stewart and Reason to Believe, and Johnny Preston and Cradle of Love, number 2 for him in 1960. We're having

Kate Douglas and Our Favourite Melodies on your Decades Breakfast. One day somebody will sing about Mark Gale playing Our Favourite Melodies. Unlikely. We're doing your lyric game this morning. These are the lyrics for your Monday. Not now that I'm inspired. Oh, won't you stay? Please, won't you stay? What's that song today? Any ideas, me dears?

that, you can go your own way on your decade's breakfast. Only making number 38 in the UK. Can you believe that? Robbed they were. On this day, 1968, Simon and Garfunkel, they scored their second US number one album. It was called Bookends. The album featured four US singles, A Hazy Shade of Winter and Mrs. Robinson were two of them.

to you, Mrs. Robinson. There we go, Simon and Garfunkel on your Decade's Breakfast. On this day, 1958, the Jam member Paul Weller was born.

Snake, here I go again on your Decade's Breakfast, the Jam, a town called Malice. Happy birthday today, Paul Weller. Let's give me the answer to your lyric game for your Monday. These are lyrics I gave you earlier on. Not now that I'm inspired. Oh, won't you stay? Please won't you stay? What was the song? Of course it was. The answer, the Four Tops, Don't Walk Away.

And don't walk away. Back to 1981. There you go. That's your lyrical answer this morning. You got it in the end, did you? Your decades breakfast on the way the next hour. Your 1 second wonder on the way. I'll play you 1 second of a famous song. See if you can work that out. Helping us get to the top of the hour. In a moment, James Blunt, a brilliant song I love. We'll play as much as we can for you for that. And Frankie Valli in the Four Seasons and Sherry.

0: Culture Club, Church of the Poison Mind on your Decades Breakfast. Another hour of the oldies you love to sing along to. Morning, it's a Monday morning, back to the start of the week.
1: I was born and raised down in Alabama on a farm way back up in the woods. I was so ragged, folks called me Patches. Papa used to tease me about it, but inside he was hurting because he'd done all he could. My papa, what a great old man.

0: of the more there version of the song Patches on your Decades Breakfast. Morning, Monday morning, 25th of May on the show this hour. What day is it today? And we've got to do your 1 second wonder, so let's not hang about with that, shall we?
1: 1 second wonder. 1 second is all you've got.

0: Right, let's do it then. Are you ready? The first one of the working week. Your 1 second wonder for your Monday. It's today's 1 second.
1: Give me the music.
0: There you go, there's your 1 second today. What is that? Any ideas, me dears?
1: Give me the music.
0: There you go, there's your 1 second today. You should know that one. It's a famous song after all. Is it

Sam Cooke, Twisting the Night Away on your Decades Breakfast, back to 1962. All the decades you love with Mark Gale. On this day, 1973, Carole King played a concert at New York Central Park, attracted an audience of 100,000 people. Imagine getting out of that gig.

They're watching you. Daryl Hall and John Oates on your Decades Breakfast. Unbelievably, only making number 32 on the UK singles chart back in 1982. Can't believe that, can you? Honestly, robbed they were. And Carole King, You've Got a Friend, on this day, 1948. Klaus Main was born of the Scorpions. Well, you know this one.

Barry Manilow, he wants to do it with us, he does. 1982 flashback on your decades, Breakfast and the Scorpions and Wind of Change. Morning from Mark Gale on the way for you. I'll play you One Second Wonder once again for this morning. I've got some Leslie Gore to play for you as well. First up, let's find out what day it is today.

0: Monday, 25th of May, it's wine day today. If only every day was wine day. Gather some friends together and splurge on some fancier wines or visit a vineyard and try out some of the local selections. It's tap dance day today. Take a tap dance class, see a show or watch a tap film to appreciate this form of rhythmic dancing that has its roots in the 19th century slave communities. And it's cheese rolling day today. Imagine the fun of celebrating cheese rolling. This day sees the hills of Gloucestershire become the backdrop to one of the world's most unique and exhilarating traditions. If you've not seen it, go and have a look. If your name is Anay, Ananya, Jericho, Monroe, Nessa, Nola, Nolan, or Vanessa, today is your day.
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Right, girl, don't bother me. The Tams, only bit in the middle part two for your Monday morning. 1971, number one for them. And in 1967, a number two for The Move and Flowers in the Rain.

0: NCC Opera, Shake On Your Decades Breakfast, back to 1975, the oldies for your Monday morning. We're doing your 1 second wonder this morning, which is an oldie.
1: Give me the music!
0: What is that 1 second today? Very famous, that's what it is.

A young Kim Marsh, a new decade's breakfast, actress and singer, back in 2003, that's called Cry, and Leslie Gore, It's My Party, on this day, 1985. Dire Straits, they scored their second UK number one album. It was called Brothers in Arms, and on it was this.

0: Everybody loves that one, don't they? Woo! Dire Straits on your Decades Breakfast, the Walk of Life. We're doing your 1 second wonder then for your Monday morning, the first one of the working week. What's this 1 second today?
1: Give me the music!
0: The answer today, you got this one, didn't you? Tell me you got it. Andy Gibb, but I just want to be your everything.

Gib. There you go. There's your 1 second wonder answer on your Decades Breakfast for your Monday morning. Well done if you got that right today. Superb. And that is it. Your Decades Breakfast done. I'm out of here. More of the songs you love to sing along to. They're on the way. Played by somebody else, though. I'm off for me breakfast.

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of the site. It brings up, dies. 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A wrong that must be righted. We look to the skies for a vindicator, someone to strike fear.

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1: 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Fred Setters, and this is After Hours, 60 minutes of the finest chilled out tunes to take us into the wee small hours. So sit back and relax and enjoy the show. And opening the show this evening, we've got this one from Berlin, taken from the movie Top Gun. This is Take My Breath Away.

Released back in 1987, that was Breathe and Hands to Heaven. Thanks very much for joining me this evening on After Hours. Do hope that you can stay with me for the next hour or so as we play you some mellow music to ease you into the wee small hours of the night. Going to take it back to the 1970s now, and this one from Dr. Hook.

0: wonderful Christopher Cross there and Sailing. Plenty more good music coming up in After Hours this evening. We've got tracks coming up from Sting, Tracy Chapman and George Michael, to name but a few. So don't touch that dial.
1: 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After Hours.

taken from his album But Seriously, that's Phil Collins and I Wish It Would Rain Down. Well, I do hope the rain's not falling where you're listening. Good to have your company here on After Hours. So from Phil Collins, we're going to head over to New York now, and this number from Sting.

Covered by Boyzone in the 1990s. That's the original 1988 release by Tracy Chapman and Baby Can I Hold You. You're listening to After Hours with me, Fred Setters. Good to have your company this evening. Do hope that you can stay with me. Time for a number now by the late, great George Michael.

George Michael there and Careless Whisper. Still to come on the show, we've got tracks by Don Henley, Steely Dan, and also Crowded House. But to take us there is this one by Carly Simon.

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1: So we enter the final part of After Hours this evening with this one from former Eagles drummer and vocalist Don Henley.

From his 1984 album Building the Perfect Beast, that was the Eagles' frontman and drummer Don Henley. Good song, that one. Okay, now time for a song on After Hours, which I think is very well suited to radio. This is by Steely Dan, and it's called FM.

Well, that's the show for another week. It's time for me to head home and bid you all a very good night. Thanks for your company over the past hour here on After Hours. 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Good night, sleep well.

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2: 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Tried and tested. Down through the years.

0: Life. John Bon Jovi and Co. and It's My Life. It's the sound of the 60s, the 70s, the 80s, and right up to today. The tunes you remember, the hits you love, from the soundtrack of your life. 2 hours every week, we bring you the greatest hits of music.
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0: I hope you're feeling good, feeling fine. Ready for the off? Let's kick it off. We just love playing you. Some of the biggies from down through the years, from the charts of 2026.

0: one of their gems from 1984, Aztec Camera. All I Need Is Everything. Okay, time for us to do our future greatest hits.
1: 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Oh, how I hope you're moving on.
0: This is new from Noah Kahan. Straight into the charts. A new release called Doors.

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And Noah Kahan has a new song. It's called Doors.

0: was debuted at Coachella, at the music festival. Madonna, Sabrina Carpenter, Sabrina. Together. What a collaboration.
1: I got something I want to talk about.
0: From Madonna's forthcoming
1: Madonna
0: Confessions on a Dance Floor.
1: I got something I want to talk about.
0: A part two. That is Bring Your Love.
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0: 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We would love to hear from you. Know what you're up to.
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0: Come on.
1: Oh, love.
0: Hurry, love. Back to 1967 for a song written by Barry White and Paul Politti, Felice Taylor, and I Feel Love Coming On.

surprise, surprise, Paul McCartney wrote Good Day Sunshine on a sunny day at John Lennon's house, and it was a hit in 1966. From the sublime to the ridiculous.

0: Well, so far this hour on the show, we started with Bon Jovi and It's My Life. Then it was Aztec Camera and All I Need Is Everything. From the charts of 2026, Madonna and Sabrina Carpenter together and Bring Your Love. Then it was back to the 60s to 67 for Felice Taylor and I Feel Love coming on. And to 66 for the Beatles from Revolver and Good Day Sunshine. And it is the UK's Eurovision Song Contest entry. It's Look Mom, No Computer. And it is Eins, Zwei, Drei.
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0: Classic hits, classic moments. Some of our favorites. Hopefully some of yours as well.

Oh, a dance staple of the early noughties, back to 2005, for the Shapeshifters, Movie and Body to Back to Basics.

You know, Stevie Wonder played all the instruments and did all the vocals on that song. Yeah, everything. Backing vocals, keyboards, the works. It was just him. And what a hit it was. It won the Grammy for the best rhythm and blues song of 1974. It also won a Grammy as part of Album of the Year, which was awarded that year to Innervisions, the album from whence it came. Living for the City. Before that, from 2005, their big chart hit, Shapeshifters and Back to Basics.

It was a song which was recorded for the end credits of X-Men First Class. Back in 2011, it was produced by Stuart Price, of course, who is Madonna's producer. Love, love. And Take That. And Take This. It's the Mystery TV theme tune. This show came out in 1975, was broadcast through until 1978, definitely a series of the 70s, 53 episodes, four series. It was made for ITV and seen around the world, a huge hit. Which starred Garfield Morgan, Dennis Waterman and John Thor. It was written and created by Ian Kennedy Martin. It was a police drama, but any idea what it was? It was all about two members of the Flying Squad, which was a branch of the Metropolitan Police in London, specialised in tackling armed robbery and violent crime. Do you remember it? What was the TV show?

Tanita Tikaram with the song which was covered a year later by Liza Minnelli. Do you remember that version? Anyway, Tanita's version was the big hit. Now, what is our Mystery TV theme tune? It's a UK police drama from the 70s. Four series between 1975 and 1978. It starred Dennis Waterman and John Thorpe. Were two members of the Flying Squad, a branch of the Met, which specialised in armed robbery and violent crime. But what was the show that was made for ITV, seen around the world? It was The Sweeney.

from their album Confetti, a little mix and sweet melody. Did you get our Mystery TV theme tune? Oh yes, it was The Sweeney. And what about the cameo star of

Oh, he was the sound of the 70s, wasn't he? Nick Lowe. Some great hits. Rock and rockabilly and more. That was I Love the Sound of Breaking Glass from 78.

definitely at the top of his game after several big hits and also a live appearance at the Grammys. Homewrecker there from Somba. Well, catching up now with some more showbiz and celebrity stories, and Keith Urban is to release a yacht rock inspired album called Flow State, featuring covers of classics like Summer Breeze, Steal Away and Baby Come Back, along with collaborators like John Mayer and Michael McDonald. Keith says the project grew organically from studio sessions into a full album celebrating his favourite laid-back hits and soft rock influences. Mel C says a Spice Girls performance at Glastonbury would be the pinnacle for them and insists their chemistry remains electric. Mel's trying to turn desires into reality, manifesting a pyramid stage appearance which would reflect on the girls' enduring bond and the lasting magic of all five members coming together to reunite for fans. Well, Ed Sheeran says he's recovering from shingles after battling the painful condition for a month. Ed says he's having a personal reset and also debuted his shaved head, saying, "I wanted to shave it to signify a fresh start. I love it, thinking of keeping it this way." Ed is continuing with his ongoing global loop tour following his latest album, Play.

Oh, it was his era, all right, wasn't it? Bruce Hornsby and The Range from 1987 with Every Little Kiss. Was that before or after The Way It Is? Both great tracks. Okay, let's dig into the birthday file now and say happy birthday to Nick, to Alex, Rita, Paul, Baz, William, to Huey, David, Donovan, and to you if it's your birthday. Time to pull out all the stops and have some fun and celebrate that big day. What are you going to do? Dream a little dream. See what you can come up with. And most of all, have a giant slice of birthday cake.

0: 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And we end it with Dr. Alban and It's My Life. 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
1: Here we go. James Ross. Now, James Ross is kicking off another hour of the greatest hits of music.